0: 3 through pitch 14.
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3: Copy.

0: 8313.
1: Has the emergent transfer dropped on the board yet for us? Is the same patient that we just diverted here with?
2: They just called it in. I'm going to swap the coding to emergent here and then I'll put it on you.
1: Copy that. Thank you. You can show something.

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0: 11-3, good evening, Hotel Desk, crew checking.
1: Three 354, I'll be out on green.
0: 10-4.
1: Three 356, Lima Lima. We have 2+10 in the gas tank. Risk is low. Weather will be probably green tonight.
2: 'Loud bunch of people and a loud party going on by Lone Tree. Wanted to have somebody check it out.
1: Over.
0: 2017. Tom, you got Dan and Logan. 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
1: Complainant is Ann Latham.
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0: Georgia X-ray John 789, Highway 12, 3rd Street, Southwest. Stalled in the intersection, but I think they said they were about to get it going again. Just give me some lights.
1: 10-4.

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0: Copy, I'll be on the way.

0: No, well, we can be there in about 35 minutes, I believe.
1: Copy, 35 minutes. Do you need to stop at base, sir?
0: Yeah, they want to get some supplies for follow-on, and then I'll just help out, so. That 35 includes the 10 minutes up here.
1: Copy that, 35 minutes to the PR, sounds good.

0: Calma, pessoal.
1: Oi, muito bom.
0: You got those numbers to that, here? Curtis?
1: Sure do, ready when you are.
0: Go ahead.
1: Four six, 47 decimal 19er, 95 23 decimal 71. Repeating, 46 47 decimal 19er, 95 23 decimal 71.
0: Good job, man.
2: Please, they're on 2nd Street. Just south of the intersection there. They got some help coming, but if we get any calls on it, let me know.
3: 10-4, 23-8.

0: 3231 disorderly. At the Dollar Tree in Wilmer, the complainant, the manager, called and stated that there was some kids that came in there, opened up a bunch of product, and kind of got a little defensive when he said something to him. He's wondering if he could stop by there. He wants to file a complaint.
1: Are the suspects still there?
0: Negative. He said they left, but he was wondering if there's anything to do with video or pictures of them.
1: Ten four. I'll give him a call here.

0: Com 12, Alpha Factor Fargo, so we'll have to do that. About 12 minutes, I'll get so much from here.
1: Good.
0: On the 3000 block of 3rd Avenue in Northwest, complainant stated that they were out on a walk and the pit bull kind of charged them and their dog, did not bite them, and they did say it's still at large, so not in custody at this time.
1: They were.
0: 2041.
2: Port of position, scene is 145 degrees by 29, 29 nautical. We're still on the phone with the county now.

0: All right, copy, calm. We're gonna ask about 12 minutes, I suppose, to get there. We'll take numbers if we got them.
1: Time mean, that's no flight's gonna be a go standby one for those coordinates.
2: There's a lot of black smoke, and he was just wondering. We do show that there's a burn permit in that area, just need to make sure if we need fire or not.

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1: 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Go ahead with
0: you. Calling from Otter Tail County, motorcycle versus deer, just one rider. At this time, you are first due to the scene. County does have units responding, but right now, nobody is on scene.
1: Copy all that. Looking at 8 minutes out.
0: And during that last little conversation, we got STAC ground contact, STAC 1. Deputy 326 or simply fire chief, either one. Deputy 326 or fire chief.
1: Good copy. Switching comms here in 1 minute.
0: Copy that, we'll monitor as well.

0: 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Head to the barn.
1: Copy 12, back on Friday. Let's just land at base and reevaluate everything.
0: Sounds good. We'll go back home.
2: There is an active burning permit by the mentioned party on the ICR. I don't know if you want to give her a call. At 24/7.

0: about 2630 cars for a hit and run with follower. The Highway 10 occurred up by the county line, is now by mile marker 168.
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2: Be done.
3: They're probably done with us, I'm guessing.
2: Perhaps. 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
3: That work, and you can hurt our feelings either way. We're here for you.

0: Well, let's just, you know, shut her down, and if we hear from them and you guys want to do it, we'll do it. Otherwise, that should be done.
1: Sounds good. Thanks. Nothing with you, Brief.
0: Ditto that at 2056.

0: taking the 15 to go into St. Cloud.
1: That work.
0: And it looks like the vehicle does have a Ridgewood Road address.
1: Yeah, I'm on 15 coming to the Mississippi River.

0: 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I think they just went through 18th Street. You should be seeing them.
1: Before I got visual, I'm just going to get turned around here on 18th.

0: 6-8, they're taking that exit.
1: Therefore, I'm behind the RP now.
0: I'm having him move over.

0: 168 Cyclone. Go ahead. I'm on vehicle Paul, Victor Paul 097, westbound Cairo 120. And we're coming to a stop just short of County 134.
1: Copy, and I advise the caller to pull in front of him and stay in his car.
0: Thank you, I see him in the review.

0: come, I think, for departing U of M East Bank, northbound to Anoka. Two souls on board, risk is loan approved. Fuel is 1+15 and 10 minutes on the flight time.
1: Copy 4, departing the U, two souls, hour 15 on the fuel, about 5 minutes on 2105.

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0: 21.
2: Come, I think 4 down safe on the cart. Nothing for the debrief. Thanks. 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

0: 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Go ahead.
1: I'm going to be out at 5550 125th Avenue Southeast for that fire call.
0: Ten four.

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0: 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Everything's under control down here. I'll be 10-8.
1: We're at 21-21.
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3: 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He is a local, and I'm headed up to his address on 15th Avenue Northwest.
1: 10-4.

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0: I'll be out at the juvenile's address, and I also drove by the area in reference to 220's dog call. 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
1: 10-4, 2128.

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1: Go ahead.
0: It's a crash, case number 2660-1846.
1: Copy.

0: 3231. You have one call pending at Qdoba. We got one call pending at the Qdoba just for some disorderly kids, but.
1: What's the specific complaint?
0: There's about 5 to 7 kids on bikes that are going around the parking lot shaking cars and locking people in with their vehicles.
1: Denver. We'll get to it shortly.
0: 10-4.
2: 313, I'm just a few blocks away. I can head that way.
1: Thank you.
0: 10-4.
3: 339, I can head to Qdoba as well.
0: Ten four.
3: B352 animals. 113th Avenue Northeast and 54th Street. There's a deer that needs to be dispatched on the north side of the road in the ditch. It's going to be just east of that intersection.

0: 231. At this time, I'll also be 10-8 from the fairgrounds. I'll be headed over to Qdoba.
1: 10-4, 2156.

0: 313, I'll be able.
1: 2156.
0: 3339.
1: 3339. I went into Qdoba and the employee said that there was a kid in here with a bat, and that was about 15 minutes ago. They don't know where they are. They don't know who called.
0: 10-4.

0: 339. 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
1: I'm going to be clear of this complaint as well. If you could put in the notes for me, though, that I also attempted to call back and text and receive no answer multiple times.
0: 10-4.
2: It's 313, I'll be there. Next.
0: 10-4.

0: 339 tonight?
1: 2200. 231. I copy. I'm just coming into the area of Godolphin Walmart.
2: Tonight. 2200.

0: 228, 231 on 4. Go ahead. Did you ever make contact with Malachi and that group of individuals?
1: I did not. I was not able to go knock on his door. That prior call came up before I could do that. I was actually headed up there now.
0: Yeah, well, I was just curious. I'm guessing that Qdoba was most likely also them. So I'm trying to just figure out if we're still need to check on them. I'm looking around for them now still.
1: Yeah, 10-4. I'll let you know if I make contact up at his address.
0: Yeah. Not too much later. For now, I'll be issuing curfew citations.
1: Sounds good to me.

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I'm going to be back out on 15 Devon Northwest, 2605, number 308. If you want to reassign me to that disorderly call at Family Holler. 10-4.

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0: 231. I believe his parent, Jennifer, both out, is also in local. If you want to add her to the ICR, please.
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1: 2232.

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2: 10-4, 22-33.

0: Fuzzy 3113, flight request. Sleepy Eye Medical Center to Abbott. Sleepy Eye to Abbott. North is just on another flight.
1: Sleepy Eye to Abbott, flight link 3.
0: Yep, copy that. 3, trigger 1, 22, 42.

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1: Come in, 3 flights gonna be a go. Vector, standby 1 for patient until I got a call north back.

0: 3352, this early. County Park 5 and located in the campground area, lot 37.5 is what they said. There's apparently some kids going around through the campground, pounding on doors, and they were just wondering if you could somebody look at it.
1: Minnesota plate is 3122 and Frank.

0: 30 seconds. 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
1: Howard, I'm at 23 and County 90, but if you want to send me their number.

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0: 20. 164 25th Street Southeast. The Nordic Brick and Stone Fireplace Supply. Coming in as a west office glass break.
1: No. Yeah, look.
0: 2251.

0: Tom, like three.
1: Nothing three.
0: Go ahead, Roger, sleepy eye. Three on board. 2:15 gas tank. We're slow, we're approved. 23 minutes in route.
1: Three, lifting for sleepy eye. 312, 215 on the field, about 23 minutes in route. 10 minute crew when you're ready to do have some patient profile from the hospital.

0: three vet crew ready for patient information.
1: Three med, you're going for a 67-year-old female, 105 kilos, who had a fall at home and was down for approximately 3 hours. Labs are showing critical levels of pretty much everything, ABGs, potassium, pH, creatinine, lactic acid. Hospital's thinking perhaps cardiogenic shock, but they're unsure. There is a dopamine drip going, no isolation. The patient is on BiPAP, though, located in the ED.
0: Three copies all, thank you.

0: 1-4. I'll be in the area. 10-4. I did get a call back from the alarm company stating that they were unable to contact any of the key holders.
1: Yeah, Mark. I do see a light on upstairs on the west side.
0: Therefore.

0: 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I'll be out. Just gonna check the doors.
1: Three 10-8 at 22:55.

0: 28, I'll be out. 10-4, 382-20 status.
1: Just walking around the building right now.

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1: Ready to turn on.
0: 2303.

0: French Pier in Kennebec. Go ahead. This medical over on Lakeland. Did Alina ask for law enforcement at all?
1: Negative. Do you need them?
0: Yeah, if you've got one available. I'm not sure what we've got. It just says open line and then disconnected.
1: Denver. Ten 4 3 3 7 0 Lakeland Drive Southeast, apartment 3. It was a 26-year-old that called in, said that their blood sugar was dropping, felt like they were going to pass out.
2: Yeah.
1: 306.

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1: Turn 4.
0: It's 370 Lakeland Drive, correct? In apartment 3.
1: 10-4.

0: 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Do you want me to try and give the complainer a call back? 10-4.
1: Can you add Peyton Salisbury to the edge here, please?
0: 10-4.
1: She's alert and talking. I have her sitting on the couch now.

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1: I'll be stopping that driving complaint on County Road 19. Looks like he's pulling over at 19 and Ash.
0: Okay.

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0: Do we have Peyton and local on any other SRs with the three children's names?
1: Ten nine, I missed that.
0: Can you check local for Peyton? 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
1: 10-4.

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0: Denver.

0: 3228 animal complaint.
1: Good.
0: At the Taco John's, complaint says that there's a small kitten under their vehicle that they can't get to come out of there. They've tried baiting it with food, but they're unable to get it to come out. And they're concerned about backing out.
1: Got more. 649 Wilmer, I'm just coming by Taco John's. Oh, they're busy. I can see if I can help them.
0: 10-4.
1: 28, I copy. Let me know if you need a hand.

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1: 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I failed to shut the alarm.
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0: 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Ray County is there. I think they had an iPhone crash section 101 and 53rd.
1: Copy. I think we're getting the information up.
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2: 219 St. Cloud, I'm close, I'll head that way also.
1: Copy. You're going to have to take 101 from Rogers to get to it.
2: 10-4.

0: through ear tech valve.
1: What?
0: This vehicle is stationary, correct? It's not continuing?
1: Yeah, it's stationary, but it's facing wrong way, right on the right hand shoulder, kind of facing right at the fog line.
0: Copy. Wright County was here, and then it was just wrong way moving, so it must be a little bit of a mix up.
1: Possibly. I'll update them. If you're coming south on 101, there's a turnaround right after the bridge that you can get to it.

0: 2/19 actually are coming up. We're on the phone with the mother, possible attempted suicide for her mother.
1: 10-4, I'm almost there.
0: If you take that exit, there should be a turnaround right after the county line, I'm guessing.

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1: 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And we're getting a tow started.
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0: Comes back to a 2005 gold Chrysler Pacifica to a Julie Sackerman out of Spicer. Valid and D. David and clear.
1: Deborah, I assume you guys haven't gotten any calls about a 1050 or a Carver's Gear or anything like that at 23 and
0: 158th
1: Avenue?
0: Negative. Have not.
1: Deborah, well, her front bumper and her license plate were laying in the road in northbound lanes just before 158th turn lane. I moved it off the road, but I don't see any signs of anything being hit or any accidents or anything out here, but FYI, her bumper was in the road.
0: Four.
2: Serious, thank God.
3: But
2: you got up for you in this yet?
3: Negative, but
2: Minnesota, voided, Victor, Ocean, Ida, David, Edward, David.
3: Copy, and we did put the mother's phone number in the event whenever he gets the chance.
2: Copy.

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1: Unrelated. 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She was in cardiac arrest at the entrance of the ER.
0: For
1: the date of birth, please. She's in the ER now.

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1: Go ahead.
0: 2002-10-2.
2: Right, thank you.
0: 28 minutes. Tony, are you needing an ICR for this?
2: If you want to just start me a public assist, or actually do ambulance, that'll be fine.
0: Denver.

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0: Do we have an ETA on EMS?
1: All trucks.
0: 10-4.

0: do you think? Well, just way out here. Ramp to 53rd. Let's see if they're trying to hop in another car and take off here.
1: Do you know which ramp?
0: Hey, it looks like they might stop somewhere here. We're Union 449.
1: We're Union 449. Side or northbound side?
0: I'm with the boyfriend of the driver here.
1: Copy. You want me to just have that plate then to the call?
0: Yeah, he's just go past where I pick him up.

0: 219, that's going to be Elk River EMS. Mm-hmm. 288, are you code 4?
1: Yeah, I'm code 4. I'm with the boys, so we're walking up close to the scene. I guess he ran from home.

0: In the area of 1101 Elena Avenue. In the area of 1101 Elena Avenue, Southeast. Complainant says that he thinks that there might be a pipe that burst in the ground underneath. He says it's not pushing up a lot of water. It's kind of seeping up. So if you just want to check it out, see if we need to get Public Works on it.
1: Deborah.
0: At 38 minutes.
1: On 4. Are you down at the hospital assisting? I am not at the hospital.
2: Copy.

0: 231. Go ahead. Yeah, if you want to contact Public Works, there's definitely something going on here, from underneath the ground.
1: 4:46 minutes.

0: 在咖啡特别去冲凉。
1: Good.
0: We'll be clear. Give me a couple minutes. I'm going to give you a call.
1: Here with that.

0: 3231.
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0: Is this a large amount of water coming up through the ground, or is it just enough to say something wrong?
2: It is a lot. There's definitely something wrong, and I can see part of the road that is jutting up that is not normal, so it's a lot. They need to come out here.
0: 10-4.

0: 3-31.
1: But
0: do you want the street department down there for some road close signs?
1: Yes.
0: 10-4.

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0: Can I have you look for a annual of Gammas, George Adam, Mary Edward Zebra, around the age of like 34-ish?
1: I have a middle name of May, born 310 of 92.
0: He's 310 of 92.
1: 10-4.
0: And how do you spell the middle name?
1: Mary Adam Edward.
0: 10-4. Do we have an address and phone number for her?
1: We only have an address.
0: Can I get that, please?
1: 415 Ann Street.
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1: 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You all right with that?

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2: We're 10-8, they've toned off the area. We're going to come back in the morning and work on the issue.
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1: 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Thanks for doing this one. 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

0: 23-231. 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
1: Blank.
2: 231.
0: Complaining client 717 11th Street Southwest says that somebody was digging in his neighbor's pickup, claims that the hood is open, and had some, was there, went out, kind of confronted them, and they left the area.
1: Stewart.
2: Stewart.
0: Vehicle is located at 1020 Candy Ojai Avenue, which is down across the street.
2: Copy. Stewart. Do we have a description of this person or direction of travel, or if they left on foot or in vehicle?

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1: 4102, looks like one male, possibly on a bicycle, possibly northbound.
0: 10-4?

0: 114, who's the 28 come back to?
1: 28 comes back to a Douglas Zondervan, 1020 Candy Ohio Avenue.
0: Yeah, well.

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1: Highway 226.

0: 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Seven boy George 225 County Road 19, right off of First Avenue 71.
1: Yep.
0: I meant First Street, sorry.
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2: Female, weight of 65 kilos, 6'5". She has a GI bleed. Per the facility, she is pretty unstable. She has a prolonged QTC and a history of multiple cardiac arrests. She has MAG fluids, vanco, and is about to start albumin. No isolation precautions, no airway needs at this time. Coming out of the ED, and she'll be going to the St. Cloud ICU.
1: Thanks.

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2: 3, heading over to the hospital. 3 on board, 220 on the gas tank. Risk is low. We're approved. 3 minutes.
1: 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Pad secure 304.

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0: 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Three, Roger, St. Cloud. Four on board. 2:15 at the gas tank. Risk is low. We're 20 minutes from.
1: Three, Department of St. Cloud, Forest Hall, 2:15 at fuel, about 10 minutes in route at 3:38.

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I just sent a message out to you to give one of the docs from Rice a call. He's got a couple questions for you.

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2: I told them earlier they were looking for assistance with some transports. Are they ready for it?
1: I believe she said that they have an ambulance lined up, ready to go for two of them. And I think there was two other ones they were waiting on.
2: Tower.
1: 431.

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2: 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And I tried to put it through on my end, but it didn't go through.
1: 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I'll put it through.

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0: Newland and the ambulance place your first responders. 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
1: Have a fantastic day.
0: Thank you, you as well.
2: Six hundred twenty two Tryon.
0: Go ahead.
2: Good morning. Can you log out 7221 and 7222 for crew change, please?
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0: opportunity taken. 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
0: Cloud. 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
1: 6-11-8. On scene, reporting that she got a call from her son who was in extreme pain and did have a recent abdominal surgery. She's not sure if that's what's going on this morning or exactly what, but he wanted an ambulance to check him out.
0: Sounds good. Thank you.
1: 601.

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0: You're good. Have a good morning.
2: Copy at 611.
1: Ten four. Male party had pretty major surgery post cancer and woke up with some extreme pain. He's pretty it's a bit diaphoretic and pale and had about an emesis that made it feel better for a minute, but pretty lightheaded. If you're a ways out yet, I might recommend a ALS.
3: Sounds good. We'll be there in about 30 seconds. $6550 to dispatch. Would you want to start us at ALS, please?
4: Post cancer again.
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0: 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We're on scene. 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
1: 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That's 617.

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0: Take Charlie 50, you're responding medic.
1: Charlie 211, go ahead.
0: We have a 33-year-old male that had recent abdominal surgery post-cancer on his kidney. This is the second surgery to fix the first surgery. The way it sounds like they cut out about 3 inches. Pain is mainly located right above his ribs that radiates into his back. His right pain, 8 out of 10. Most recent vitals are 109 over 61, a heart rate of 56. Oxygen 99% on room air is pretty diaphoretic.

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0: We'll be clear of our intercept. 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
1: Sorry, 211, copy, 645.

0: 2367, are you able to take a phone call from a Brianna?
1: Okay, 2367, that's my phone.
0: 10-4.

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0: 237, San Club.
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0: 10-8, good morning.
1: 655, good morning.

0: 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Ten eight shift, good morning.
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0: vehicle 2610 cars for a two vehicle 1050 eastbound 94 about the 179 small SUV on the left shoulder. One vehicle's in the ditch. Was called in by a passerby.
1: George Mass.
0: 705.

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1: Not more, so nothing is blocking.

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0: 28, Tom Henry Sam 733, start a toll, please.
1: Four.

Candy, Ohio first responders. Respond to 6846 58th Avenue Southeast for a male party with left-sided facial droopage after a shoulder surgery yesterday. 6846 58th Avenue Southeast. Use Candy 5 for medics. 7 page 722.

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0: Cloud 3, Candy, Ojai Township, 6846 50th Street, 58th Avenue, southeast, on a stroke.

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0: Can you put me out in an AOA or at my present location? Oak Ridge Drive, County Road 18, with Wright County on a 52 head car took off.

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2: 079 aircraft, 356, we got 2 hours 20 minutes on the gas, weather is green, risk is low.
0: I'm 1978, 2006, 2079, and 356, 220, risk is low. I'm showing a PR for you today. Currently, last gate is out on flight. Everybody else is back by some fully staffed. Is that a full housing calm, no CT? Have a great day. 816.
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1: Yes, please. Thank you.
0: 10-4-8-22.

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1: I'll get you more information here in a second. 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
1: Tampa.

about 26, 30 cars. Information only on the driving complaint. It's going westbound on 10 from milepost 165. It's a black Ford Explorer pulling a boat, crossing center in fog. There are no blinkers on the trailer

0: Sorry, could you repeat that?
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1: I gotta drop my car off at City Garage if you can meet me there for a ride.
0: 10-4.
1: Just leaving the office now.
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1: Go ahead.
2: I'm over by City Garage. I can pick you up.
1: Perfect, thank you. Disregard 53.
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0: 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It'd be 4th Street Southeast and Becker Avenue.
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1: Hey, Link 8 has 4 on board now with 2 hours of fuel lifting off of Brainerd. St. Joe is headed to Essentia Duluth. Looks like about 43 minutes in route.
2: 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Thank you.

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0: 229. 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
0: Charles 303-020-341-206. Should be a Joshua Danielson.
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0: 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FYI, that original flag was plotted wrong and should be correct now.
1: Thank you.
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and cars. We have a driving complaint, info only. Southbound on Highway 15 from Highway 10. It's a box truck with a black and blue trailer crossing center in fog. Says extreme power coating on the back. Information on 9/11.

0: 3214.
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0: Pick 2640 cars for a vehicle fire. Eastbound 94 at the 121. It's a gray truck on the right shoulder. Good fire and route.
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0: Just an update. It sounds like that vehicle's full of tools and some gasoline.
1: K315 SB-140. Go ahead. Do you want a hand up there with that for more light?
2: Oh, I should be fine.

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0: think called?
1: 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See one pretty.
0: So I've stopped here while fire's working on putting out the vehicle.
1: 10-4.
2: Oh, 1-140.
0: Go ahead.
2: I'll be on scene in a minute. Is there a location you'd like me to go to?
0: On the hill by the 120, just get people slowed down.

0: in an ambulance. Responded Glen Oaks Personal Care Suites, 102 Glen Oaks Drive, apartment 317, for a female in her 80s with left hip pain. 102 Glen Oaks Drive, apartment 317, time of page 935.
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0: 3253.
1: Could I have a patrol unit come out to 5th and Litch Southwest? I got a check on the ground that someone gave to me.
0: Is there a city unit that can go to 5th Street and Litchfield Avenue to assist 3253?
2: That over.
0: 10-4-9-40.

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Info only on the driving complaint. Eastbound 94 from mile post 167. Dark colored Kia van, partial plate of 164. Traveling at high rates of speed, tailgating and weaving through traffic. Information at 942.

We wanted ambulance exterior responders. We wanted fire for a driver with the ambulance. Respond to 19643 71st Street Northeast for a one-year-old who ingested ant poison. 19643 71st Street Northeast, Tampa Page 952.

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0: There's going to be a white Chrysler Pacifica pulling up with from the state. Would you let them through?
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0: There'll also be a black SUV with state plates coming through the east gate. If you let them through, they're going to join up with the other group in the main garage.
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0: cars for a possible 1079 westbound 94 at Highway 241. You know, white Dodge conversion van with Tennessee plate, partial 13091. Looks like the male and female part are hitting each other in the vehicle.
1: A follower. I can see, pick them up in on here.
0: Still be on with the follower. Exiting at 241.
1: I'll head that way. You want to relay this to a St. Michael unit for me, right, Tony?

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0: In a couple minutes, there'll be a green Toyota Tacoma in the back lot. If you can let them through, they're here to pick up some bikes.
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0: 1032.

0: 8, the 3 on board lifting off of St. Mary's Duluth. They're out direct back to Brainerd. It's like about a 45-minute mid-route. We have 1 plus 2-5 remaining.
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1: Checking weather.
0: Pacific 3, checking weather.

0: Tom from 6 Micro. 26 Micro. Do you think we have confirmation on coordinates for the scene? We were launched for ore, but our coordinates are taking us over to the boundary waters by Ely. I just want to make sure we're going to the right place.
1: Correct. You are going over to the boundary waters. It's just an ore address. I do have confirmation of coordinates of 4808.30 north by 9213.90 west. And correct, it is a gravel pit over by the over in ore, but by the boundary waters.
0: That is a good confirmation. Thank you for saying that.
1: You're welcome.

0: And let me see my crew. Please share information when you're ready. You're going for a 21-year-old female, 156 pounds, 70 kilos. Postpartum sounds like she gave birth this morning via C-section and is now having uncontrolled seizures up in the OB. Is on Versed, Valium, Meg, and possibly more, unsure at this time. No isolation precautions, patient is intubated on a ventilator.
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1: You did see that we did update it to a 1050 rollover. There is a deputy on scene.
2: Talk to the towing company as well. Thanks.

think on 2610 carries information on the driving complaint. Must have been Highway 12 coming into Montrose. White Nissan crossover with black dealer plate, unknown number, crossing center and fog. Westbound 12 coming into Montrose, information time at 10:58.

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1: 6, go ahead.
0: Be advised, the county also sent DNR up there. 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
1: That's good to know. 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
0: Must be having a little bit of radio trouble. 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
1: 29, I copy. 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
1: Two fourteen.
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New London Ambulance and Care Responders for a medical at the Bit of England Condos, 110 First Avenue Northeast, apartment number 3, for an 87-year-old hospice patient who's fallen, needs assistance getting back up. 110 First Avenue Northeast, apartment 3, time of page 1129.

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2: 10-4, I'll be on scene and you can let the ambulance know it's off of Birch Street, the entrance.

0: 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We'll be en route, and I copied traffic from Sake about top of Birch Street.
1: Perfect. And the hospice nurse did request a non-emergent response.
0: Sounds good. We'll go routine.

0: Workers routine in Wilmer, 1701 19th Avenue Southwest. Mental health standby in the area.
1: Three 219, 3229, assist EMS. Near cottages, 1701 19th Avenue Southwest. They are sending a patient in for attempted placement in a geriatric psych unit. But evidently, he's been aggressive towards other clients and staff there. So, ambulance stage, they'll be in Candy 5.
2: Twenty-nine, 10-4.
1: He's 10-4. 11-38.

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2: 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Temper 1142.

0: 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We'll be clear from scene. It will be a no haul.
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2: 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You can start me an AOA, please. 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
0: 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What's that patient? You guys are cleared in.
1: Okay.

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0: 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We'll be 10-8.
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0: 3229. He has a complaint, a phone call back for the call I just assigned you to. He just wants to talk to somebody about some information about his former son-in-law.
1: Cam 4.
0: And if you want to give Kathy a phone call back, they're both together, but Kathy's the best one to contact on the mobile number.
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0: 1156.

New London Ambulance by first responders. Respond to 113 Milan Circle, Unit B, for a 31-week pregnant female, complaining of lightheaded dizziness. 113 Milan Circle, Unit B, in Spicer, second time of page, 1202.

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0: Care for closing club? Well, go ahead. Ten eight from 785 110th at Southeast. Party's 1015 with the county. I'm gonna attempt to talk to the reporting party.
1: Four. 19.

0: 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The address is 860 240th Avenue Northwest. 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Going to take a look at the comments.
1: 10-4.
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0: 1220.

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1: 3214, go for both.
0: At Gash Park, 1201 Olina Avenue Southeast, caller reporting a Nissan Altima with some front end damage that is parked somewhere there that by a sign that says no motorized vehicles.
1: Ever. Was it occupied at all?
0: Yes, with one male.
1: Ever.
2: Tony is back open.
3: 10-4.

St. Cloud 2670 cars, info only on the driving complaint, southbound 69 from Zimmerman at milepost 169, dark blue Chrysler Town and Country, tailgating and varying in speeds, crossing center and fog, information at 1255.

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0: I have a Jorge Flores on the phone requesting to speak with you. Are you available or should I send him to your voicemail?
2: 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I'll call him back here in a sec.
0: So far.

0: 12 to 26, 30 cars. There's a 1050 Highway 10 just south of Little Rock Road. No injuries, not blocking. County has a deputy en route. Information at 1304.
1: Virgil,

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0: Thirteen oh five.

filed 2610 cards, info on a driving complaint, starting at westbound 94, mile marker 183. We have a white Nissan SUV, unknown 28, crossing Southern Fog, happened multiple times, almost hit reporting party, info at 111.

South SB412, and these will be about 5 minutes. Or Andy's will be here in about 5 minutes.

0: 66 dispatch. Being 663 arrived at the jail in Wilmer, ending miles 44708.
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2: 3 for 27.
0: In the area of the Sally Tobacco, 1415 First Street South, caller reporting a red 2026 Hyundai Tucson with Kansas plates. Older white male with glasses and facial hair in the vehicle appeared to be recording people in the area, and he's trying to kind of conceal himself in the vehicle.
2: Tower.
0: 1340.

0: KQ49. There's a driving complaint coming toward you. It was last seen over by Clara City about 5-10 minutes ago. Report of a yellow dump truck pulling a trailer with a packer on the back. Report that the driver of that dump truck was honking and making gestures and tailgating. Caller's no longer following. Caller's also transferred to state at 1342.
1: No worries.

0: cut all the 2630 cars. We have a 1049 from westbound 94, milepost 174, female walking on shoulder, wearing shorts and a tank top and flip-flops. Native American female, she's walking eastbound and on the westbound shoulder. No vehicles in the area. Possible intox.
1: Can you reopen that case and attach me to it, and then I'll call this person?
2: Sorry, which event was this?
1: Case last 401936.
2: Twenty-six oh one.
3: I copied the 49er. I saw a note that she's suicidal. What's that information?
2: Man, the county's out with her. We can actually cancel. Everything's going for
3: her.
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0: P-Paul 656-190-477-517. Also take a read back on the card.
1: Copy, sir.

0: 3303, it's a 2011 Buick LaCrosse, May 27 to Warner Barbara Gertis, Lake Avenue South in Spicer. 45 on Werner is Bella Glasses, D. David, negative 29.
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0: 1348.

2670 cars. We have a debris call on Highway 169 southbound and Main Street. It looks like there are metal hooks on the road on the southbound lane. DOT is not on right now. 1:51 p.m.

就有点难这个。Hey Ben, are you called by a phone number? Call 260-344-896.

County Unit 10 Flanagan Drive and complaint northbound 140th Street Northwest from Highway 9. Caller reporting a white truck that was on Highway 9 serving all over the road and then turned northbound on 140th Street Northwest. Time now 1355.

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1: 10-5, 50-50, Rick.
2: Highway 9 from milepost 15. White pickup crossing Southern's Bog. Unknown plate. 156.

0: say that the pumps in Wilmer at 1356.
1: Copy down, receiver, the pumps 1356.
0: Thanks, Jeff. Good afternoon.
1: Good afternoon.

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0: 放分吧。God will be going to St. Mary's. 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

0: 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Me and 663 are leaving with one back to the Randall County Jail, starting miles 44708.
1: And are returning 1413.

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0: 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Should be ATR ending in 7337.
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St. Cloud, 2630 cars. Driving complaint eastbound or westbound 94 from milepost 151, Brown Route 4. 28s are 318 George Charles James. Crossing Sun and Fog, speeds are varying from 60 miles per hour to 85 miles per hour. Information at 1433.

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0: Can I send a driving complaint out to you? Something that's not actively happening, but it's more information on a party that'll be in the area without a valid license this weekend.
1: 10-4.
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1: Lincoln, Sam John, 061, County 7 at Highway 12.

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0: 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Bruce, valid glasses, class A, Adam, negative 29.
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0: come, I think, for departing Anoka, heading down to the West Bank. Two souls on board, risk is low and approved. Fuel is 2+1.5 in about 10 minutes on the flight time.
1: Five, 7 minutes on flight time, and I'll bet it's 1445.

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0: 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Fuel should be about 6 minutes in or out. Lower person.
1: Copy diesels, 210, responds through 6 minutes in or out, 1455.
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0: found 2630 cards. Called 2630 cars, driving complaint eastbound Highway 10, mile marker 169, dark yellow van crossing center and bog, known license plate. Information at 1456.
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2: Thirty cars, information only, driving complaint, east, it's going eastbound on 23 from County Road 47. There's a motorcycle driving with high rates of speed, weaving through traffic, unknown description, information at 1507.
1: To get gas, but we'll see.
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1: What you needed us?
0: I was just saying you're running send downgraded routine.
1: Copy routine. We're also on scene. Copy.

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1: Jail for jail control on 2.
0: There'll be a white SUV coming to the back lot to pick up a bike if you can let him in.
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0: 4 Palo, good copy on the life link 2 for refuel. If you did want to do a hot fuel at St. Cloud, if that would get you enough, we could also do that. But life link 2 works for all the crews working on the requester.
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1: Copy 4. 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

0: Attention Citizens for a traffic complaint up by the college on 15th Avenue Northwest and approximately 15th Street Northwest. Report of a 1989 black Toyota. So be a black Toyota 4Runner. Over center, over fog, consistently in brake checking. Plate of Robert Edward Union 714. Time delayed about 5 minutes. Last seen going eastbound on 15th Avenue Northwest.
1: .229, I'm Gordon and 30th Street. I can try to catch up to it.
0: 10-4, 15-21.

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0: 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Could I give you my number and have you call me?
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0: 2670 cars for a 2-vehicle 1050. Northbound 169 at the 167. It's going to be just south of the construction in Zimmerman. No injuries. One vehicle is blocking the northbound lane and one's blocking the southbound lane. Called in by a passerby.
1: 401 Fremont, Figo.

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0: 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Sherburne is also sending a deputy as well.
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0: vehicle 1050, Highway 9 and Central Avenue in New London. 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
1: Fender bender T-bone crash. Vehicles are able to move off to the side of the road. State has been advised.
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1: 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I was on the phone.
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0: 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They're going to transport. We're unsure where they're going to go yet.
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0: Southwest McGee.
1: Buddy.
0: I think he's got three on board with T10 on the fuel again, lifting off Brainerd, headed down to Little Falls. It's like about 13 minutes route. Risky is low, and it has been approved.
1: Coming through Soul 210, 13 minutes around. Yeah, that is the carry, 1548.
0: Happy passenger in there, ready for us. Thank you. That's okay.
1: Five seven.
2: Lifting off St. Mary's head back to base, 3 souls, 1 hour of fuel zone approved, 8 minutes.
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0: through when I'm probably 10-8. I think he's serving a loss in town ICR in front of the Lucky Duck in New London.
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2: Air Roger, 6 is on the go. 4 souls on board. 2 plus 05 in fuel versus the low one approved.
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0: my apologies, sir. You're already 23 PR event.
1: And if you didn't hear me right now, weather is good flights to go, but there is weather to the west that we're looking at.
0: My apologies, sir. Can you go again?
1: I was just saying right now the PR is a go for weather, but there is some storms with some lightning to the west that we're watching.
0: Copy that. Just keeping updated.

0: Speed 29, 3 Quinn.
1: One of the passengers said that he requested to start a toll for an SUV. Do you have one coming?

0: Emily Closer can lift. Three souls on board, 1.4 in the field, 20 minutes back to Detroit Lakes. Over.
1: Copy, have you lifting, returning to base, 1627.

0: Fenton County, and it's any state patrol in the area, or a road hazard. Highway 7123 at the south split where the construction starts, report of a semi broke down, kind of causing a hazard. Call was transferred up to state.
1: 63, County 9 and 23.
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1: 5-6.
0: Yeah, 6 is out the pad. I got 5 souls on board. 1 plus 4, 5 fuel. Risk is low on about 25.25 down the Duluth. Same bears.
1: Coming 4 souls, 1 plus 4, 5. 25 minutes on Duluth, St. Mary's. I've got North Landing any minute, and Lifelink 7 is heading over there shortly as well. I will have them drop their crew and reposition back to Superior Base.
0: Sounds like it'll be a busy place.

0: don't let me go re-able to copy you as an exception.
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2: We're lifting off base for St. Mary's, three souls, 2+10 on the fuel, load approved, 6 minutes. And I think I copied up and dropped the crew and come back to base.
3: Copy base, Souls 2.2, this is Wolf Hill. Yes, I'll have you drop your crew and return to base, please. 1637.

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0: Yellow Boy X-ray 1071. That's a straight truck, and it's on the bypass. Just

0: 20.
1: Translink 8 has 4 people on board now with 1 hour and 45 minutes of fuel. 50 nautical falls, head to U of M East Bank. It's like about 40 minutes approximately route.
0: Okay, 4 souls over 45, 40 minutes in route to U of M East Bank, 1639.
2: Okay, hey,

0: Lifeline 3.
1: Roger, Lifeline 3 has three souls on board. You got 2 hours, 20 minutes on the gas. It'll be 8 minutes from the Wilmer to the PR event in Polaris City. Risk is long approved.
0: Sorry about that, 3 going to your PR event. You got 3 on board, 220 on the fuel. 8 minutes over to the PR at 1643.
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0: 3360, 3108. They've got a tow coming there in a straight enough way and off the roadway.
1: 3367.
0: Good.
1: There's a male party in the lobby that needs to update to his registry.
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1: 7213, copy. 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

0: Affirmative. Go ahead, Devin. This seems still a little back to base. 2 hours. This is a little expensive.
1: Copy, lifting solo, returning to base. 2 hours, fuel, 1647.
2: Come for departing Alexandria, heading back to Wadena. Two souls on board, risk is loan approved. Fuel is 2+20 and about 17 minutes on the flight time.
1: Two souls, 220, 60 minutes, and we're getting our call back to be secured, 1647.

0: crew's got a code 3 in Wilmer, the Bethesda, 901 Wilmer Avenue Southeast, number 415, chest pain.
1: So he's 11.
0: 1649. Boy lives in the 900 block of Gorton Avenue Northwest, reporting three individuals that are walking around the block, and as the caller put it, staring into his property as they walked past, and he thought that was suspicious. Described as two Hispanic females, both wearing black tops and jean shorts, and one Hispanic male wearing a navy blue windbreaker and jeans, possibly in their teenage years. Last seen walking towards Ed's.
2: 10-4. The caller just wanting them to cast their gaze in a different direction then.
0: Please stop.
2: Never.

0: 229-28.
1: Thank you.
0: This is Tom 0572, and I'll be out.
1: Yeah,

0: considering. City Line towing's on their way to tow that truck. They're requesting some lights. Are you able to assist them with that?
1: I've got to get 3310 to his car, so if you want to call Steve.
0: 10-4.
2: I'm just pulling up to the front lobby. I can do this quick and then head over there also.
0: It looks like the lobby's getting taken care of by one of your partners.
2: Okay. En route to

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1: Go ahead.
0: City Line's already on the scene. I'll be out.
1: 10-4 at 1658, and it looks like SP-586 is going to be heading that way as well.
0: If he's a distance away, he can probably disregard.
1: 4, he is coming from, they didn't tell me.
0: That worked.

0: 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I think it's going to be Highway 71, Highway 23 near the construction zone. City Line Towing is on scene asking for lights.
1: 649, I copy. It's going to be a minute coming from Benson's.

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0: 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My dock is no longer working, so I will be without a computer for the rest of the shift.
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0: 폰 관리사였으니까.
1: Yeah, Minnesota 28, Sam Adam Robert, 486 to this event, please.
2: K412.
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26-30 cars, information on the driving complaint. Westbound Highway 10, about the 168. Three white pickup trucks traveling together. Traveling at a high rate of speed and weaving through traffic. Information at 1712. Call 2670 cars for 1050 northbound 169 at 168 to south of Zimmerman. Blocking the left lane, unknown injuries, a pickup versus a passenger car.

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1: 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Now, just let State know, just in case he's not listening.

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0: You're getting 22 on the tow assist.

Lifetime tires information on the driving complaint. Eastbound 94 from the 184. White cab, white trailer, semi crossing 200 fog, unknown plate. Eastbound 94 from the 184. Information time is 1760.

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1: Go ahead.
0: He has three vehicles. They were able to get out of the lane. They're all three moving to the Next Gen Auto parking lot. 253rd Ave.
1: That works.

Cody Carr's information on the driving complaints. Westbound Highway 23, mile marker 214. Two vehicles, a black colored sedan, both at a high rate of speed, weaving through traffic. Information, 717-24.

0: 649 St. Cloud custody tow. Highway 12, 60th Street Northwest, over hours. It's going to be a 2013 Dodge Dart.
1: Never.

Nicola 26, 30 cars for two vehicle 1050, highway 25, mile marker 90, near County Road 3. Two vehicles, a Ford Escape and a Chevy Silverado. No injuries. They are blocking, but they're going to try to move to the shoulder.

0: 367. Just letting you know, I've got a pending trespass over in Atwater. Craig's mom would like Janelle's trespass from the residence and have her removed. It doesn't sound like they're arguing or fighting at this time. I advise her we'd be going through shift change shortly if you want me to hold it or have someone head that way.
1: Yeah.
2: 318.
0: Go ahead.
2: You can send it to me.
0: 10-4 with your new badge number. I forgot you were on. There's more information in the CAD notes if you want to take a look at it.

0: 265.
1: 65, St. Cloud. I copy that 1050. I'll be en route from I-94 at the 156.
0: Several. St. Cloud is 145. Sorry for the delay. He does not have a valid California license.
1: 10-4, thank you.

0: 318.
1: 3318.
0: So did she show up at Craig's house?
2: Yeah, 10-4.
0: Okay, that's going to be 405 4th Street South, if you want to change that.
2: 10-4, yeah, she...
0: With mom there as well, or otherwise I'll give her a call. Mom's in route.
2: Yeah, mom just called back in and corrected the address. She is there. I believe she's outside. She's got her car parked behind Craig, so they can't leave.
0: Okay. Thank you.

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2: St. Cloud, 2630, cars, other cars in the area, information only, driving currently westbound Highway 10 from Mount Plus 172 of an SUV pulling on an aluminum-type trailer. Got a strap dragging, a metal hook on it is scraping the ground. RP thinks it's going to come off and hit a vehicle. Westbound Highway 10 from Mount Plus 172, information 1745.

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0: Oh, apparently they took off on split. So, I'm guessing they didn't make it too far, but I'm just going to drive the area and see if I can make contact with them.

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0: I just sent you on a traffic complaint. It came in a little bit ago. They were just going into Swift County, so I transferred it. If you could just close it out.
1: 10-4.
0: 18-03.
1: T21, you can log them off from the shift.
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1: Sorry about that, thanks.
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0: 10-12 with Mom still, and Craig's about to join the show. He's coming down the road.
2: Does he need another car out there?
1: Three, 318.

0: if you want to start that way.
1: Yep. Yeah. From 19.
0: Sorry.
2: Are you calling 318?
0: I am. 343 is wondering if you wanted another unit.
2: No, I'm fine.
1: Forty-three copies. I'll be clear.

0: 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Stinger in Puerto Vallarta, single vehicle crash. 6378 Highway 9 Northwest.
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0: We're still getting more info.
1: And from Howard.

Sunbury Ambulance, New London Fire, Kennekunner Rescue Squad, respond to a single motor vehicle crash. 6378 Highway 9 Northwest near Sunbury. 6378 Highway 9 Northwest for a single vehicle crash. 7 page 1824.

Lake Erie responders respond to a single vehicle crash, 6378 Highway 9 Northwest, 6378 Highway 9 Northwest for a single vehicle crash. Time of page 1825.

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0: 649 Wilmer. Where was that crash at?
1: 49, it's going to be 6378 Highway 9 Northwest.
0: The inner out, South Painesville.
1: Temper.
0: St. Cloud. You serve me at 1052, 6378 Highway 9 Northwest, Candy, Ohio County. General.
2: Copy. We were just assigned to it.

Dispatch City, and is taking a report of a driving complaint by Herzog Apartments, 1031 30th Street Northwest. Four motorcycles driving at a high rate of speed, almost hit a pedestrian. Sounds like they were in a parking lot, described as a green bike, a white bike, and two black ones.

0: 3230 driving complaint.
1: Where are you calling me?
0: 10-4, can you go to this driving complaint at Herzog Apartments? They were driving in the parking lot at high rate of speed, yet now it sounds like they may be headed towards Highway 12.
1: 10-4.

0: 33 in. I don't see myself assigned to this, just making sure you realize I'm headed there.
1: I did not, but I wanted to.
0: Hey, John, just come here.
1: Come for.

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0: Denver, 65.

0: 150 Warren Dispatch. I'm still waiting for an EMT.
1: 10-4.
2: Jim Sundberg, ambulance on fire EMS. This is Heather, and I'm on scene.
0: Wilmer, you can put me in route then.
1: Super.
3: Rescue 9573 dispatch will be in route.
1: Super, head 1832, and we can switch over to 5.

0: 150. I was looking for 7150 Sunbird ambulance.
1: 51's in route.
2: Great, Jim.

0: Vermont Station to command.
1: Forty-five oh one, dispatch.
2: 4501.
1: Do you have a direction route?
2: Can you repeat?
1: 10-4. Do you have a medic en route?
2: Negative. Do you want one?
1: Yeah, get one started, please. Seizure before the accident.
2: 10-4.

0: You can hold everything else as long as there's two trucks in the road.
1: Mark, you got 50 and 51 in the road.
0: Mark.
1: Are you going to need extrication?
0: Negative. No extrication. Probably just a little bit of traffic control. Just pull up behind the vehicles here along the road.
1: 10-4. We're a couple miles out yet. Just about Games Lake Road. 95.
2: Go ahead.
3: There's a crash coming in on the north side. We're actually up on the north side of Highway 23. Do you want to grab this breathing problem? We'll take the crash.
2: Whatever you'd like to do.
3: Copy. We'll take the crash. Dispatch copy.
4: Dispatch copies. We'll first call now.
2: 7212 center out.
3: Pepper. Sunch Kira 5 LV under off the crash. Pepper.
4: Pepper. 7212, you should have the correct call now. 7221, you should have the correct call now as well.
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0: 9573, go ahead and rescue channel.
1: It's just me here. Do you want me to roll another truck, or are you guys good?
0: Stand by. Just been listening to it. Doesn't sound like we're needed for anything. So just stand by.
1: Copy. Go ahead, farm.
2: Can you just verify if the patient was unresponsive and then had the seizure, or if we had the seizure first?

0: medic had the seizure first and then went unconscious. He is alert now.
1: 10-4, thanks.
2: Yeah,
0: you guys go ahead and stage back away and slow traffic down, please.
2: 10-4.
3: Three G 30.
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6: St. Cloud, 2610 car is a far end exposure, Highway 55 at County Road 148. Male was walking eastbound, no pants on. County is sending a deputy.
2: 145 from Hanover.
6: Copy.
0: Tim Marks, they're working on it now. He's very confused.
1: 10-4, do you have an age?
0: Years old, 2-5.
1: 10-4, seizure history at all?
0: Yeah.
1: We're just coming up the hill,
0: Chris,
1: now.
0: 10-4, are you going to 9 and over?
1: We're going to come up 71 over to 9.
0: 10-4, I'll let Sunbergan move.
1: 10-4, thank you.
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2: Yeah, we're going to be coming in from the east here. What's your wishes for us?
3: You guys could probably check with law, but we should be good. Patients in Sunbury ambulance and gone, and vehicles well off the road.
2: All right, 10-4, thank you.
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1: 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No London Fire or 3310, is rescue still going to be needed on scene?
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0: 4401.
1: Yeah, Paige Cosmos for mutual aid for tanker, and that's what Blomkis would need as well, tankers at this point in time. And I'm about a mile and a half away. I'll be responding directly to the scene, and I can see a lot of smoke.
0: 10-4.

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0: Twenty 25-22, Lake Erie is clear of the scene.
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0: 4401, 4403, go ahead. You're on scene. Do you maybe think we should get Rhode Island or Olivia maybe coming down with some more water? Let's just get our trucks here first. Copy that.
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0: Blomkist.
1: Go ahead.
0: You guys going route already?
1: Not yet.
0: I don't know. I'm just coming out of Wilmer, so I don't know. Did they say what they wanted? If they wanted just water or pumper? Or...
1: They didn't say. I'm guessing both.
0: I will check with them quick and... 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

0: 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All of that at this point in time, we're going to have a couple of bumpers set up on each end of this.
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0: Lake Lane 4450 is on scene. And can you page Bird Island and Olivia for tankers as well?
3: 10-4. Bird Island and Olivia for tankers.
0: A tanker or take our other one if we want to take the pumper.
4: Yeah, I'll take the pumper, and then why don't you and the next one take the tanker?
0: 10-4.